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1: Sorry, that was actually me doing a robot voice. There's no robot here that I know of. Anyway, it's just a character I'm workshopping, but we're going to the phones.
2: Am I talking to Greg right now?
1: Father Karras?
2: Seriously?
1: Yes, it's seriously Greg. Unless you see what I look like, then it's jokingly Greg.
2: Oh, yes.
1: Oh, that enthusiasm, Will Wayne and Garth.
2: That's awesome. I've always wanted to talk to you, man. You sound different than on the phone on the radio, you know? It's a little different.
1: Well, flashback to the doctor's first words upon my birth. but this is what it's like to talk to me on the phone. Isn't that fun?
2: I'm having a great old time.
1: Okay, I mean, it sounded like you were reading that off a teleprompter, but I'll take it.
2: Okay. Are you doing one of the little segments that you do on your station?
1: Oh, I don't know. I don't listen to this show.
2: I have a feeling I'm going to be on the radio probably in the next 10 minutes or so.
1: Oh, goodness. Well, that would mean you've had me as your opening act. Oh, you really need to get a better booking agent.
2: Oh, my God.
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The Greg B. Harrell Show is on 95.9 The River. We're sorry. It's the Greg B. Harrell Show, where we talk about weird music stuff that other shows don't talk about. Stuff like this. How much merch do popular bands sell? Well, the basic tour math used by record labels is 1/5 of the tour's gross revenue. So if a band sells $100 million in concert tickets, they're likely moving $20 million in merch during that tour stretch. Yeah, it's even crazier when you imagine that in band hoodie drawstrings.

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1: So, what does that mean?
0: 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Whoa, whoa, whoa, whoa, whoa. 90s.

0: 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We're so sorry that it's come to this for you. 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I use it. It's awesome. I really believe in it. Check it out. And now on to the show. I don't want to know where he is. It's time we all let Waldo live his life.
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0: It's the Greg B. Harrell Show. You know, if there's one thing that people are always saying to me, it's, Greg, what's your mantra? Ah, heavy is the head that wears the crown. That's why I always go with the tiara. Another thing people are saying to me is, Greg B. Harrell, you don't have enough news from Fresno on your radio show. And you're thinking, Greg, why would I care what's going on in Fresno? Well, Fresno is a magical place, as we're about to find out when we listen to another actual clip from the Fresno Television News.
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Get in here. Come on. You're welcome. Just throw your coat on the bed with all the other coats.

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0: Chicagoland's classic alternative, 95.9 The River. It's the Greg B. Harrell Show. Here's a question for you. What is the most vinyl records ever sold in a week? You're not going to believe this. Well, actually, maybe you will. Taylor Swift's Life of a Showgirl sold 1.2 million vinyl copies in a week. That is the record going back to 1991, because in 91, that's when Luminate started tracking this stuff. Now look, maybe in the 70s or 80s, another artist possibly sold more vinyl records in one week, but given the crossover of CDs, cassettes, and vinyl from about 1983 to 1992, it is unlikely. 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Hashtag Team Minidisc.
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0: 95.9 The River. Time to go to the phones. Blue. I don't know what that noise was. So you like going to concerts?
1: I went to a gym last night.
0: Oh, you went to a concert last night. Well, okay. What are you like at concerts? Do you like to air drum or air guitar or air roadie, where you're just kind of crouched waiting?
1: I like to dance.
0: Oh, you like to dance.
1: I like the music. It moves me.
0: Yeah, no, I get that. I like to dance at concerts too, and then I'll check social media later to see who filmed it.
1: What do you like about concerts?
0: You know, my favorite thing is when the band goes backstage before the encore and then plays pretend for a few minutes. Well, what do you yell at concerts, like toward the band?
1: Dude, you rock!
0: Do you ever worry that they might take that geologically? Am I a mineral formation?
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0: It's the Greg B. Harrell Show. You know, if you're like me, then you also feel dated references are the worst. Even worse than Geely. But also, if you're like me, you're busy during the afternoon all week long. If that's the case, there's something very important you're missing. All the great TV that's on during the afternoon. Don't worry, I got your back on this. Here's a sample of what you've missed on afternoon TV.
1: Unless you're a stoner, it's not something you'd see. So here's what you missed on afternoon TV.
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0: It's 95.9 The River, and this is why we have phone lines. And also, they came with the place, so we were like, no, keep them, because you don't want to have to rip them out and plaster over the holes. Well, I appreciate you phoning me. You're one up on my parents.
1: Yeah, I didn't know we actually got to talk to you.
0: You didn't know you'd actually get to talk to me?
1: It's an honor to meet you. Yeah, it was.
0: Wow. Okay, you two must have workshopped that, because it was very believable.
1: No. True. Yeah. I'm a big fan of your show, believe it.
0: Well, you know, I do always trust someone who talks like a grifter selling snake oil out of their trunk. This'll cure what ails you, believe it. But I appreciate you saying that. It's very kind of you. Thank you.
1: You're so funny. Like, literally.
0: Yeah. Yeah. You know, I tried being metaphorically funny, but I used the word like so much that I realized I was just being simile funny.
1: Okay. I will listen to your show every night. It's hilarious.
0: You listen to me every day? Wow. I mean, even I ignore me most days. I'm always trying to pitch myself on wearing a fedora.
2: No, it'll look good on you. Go for it.
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0: Oh, don't tell me. It's 95.9. Hold on. It's right there. The river? Yeah. Chicagoland's. Don't tell me. Classic alternative? Yeah. All right. Okay. I knew I'd get there. It's the Greg B. Harrell Show. We talk on this program all the time about how vinyl records have come back in a big way. And this will illustrate that. 40% of all new vinyl records sold have been released in the last 2 years. Now, of course, don't get me wrong, classic records are still big bucks, but 40% being relatively new speaks to the demand of superfans for modern acts on vinyl. That sounds like an infomercial you'd see at 4 a.m. Modern acts on vinyl from KTEL.
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0: 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But soft, I have a phone call to play, and play it I shall. Anon, anon, I marvel much.
1: So what's been going on?
2: I'll tell you what's happened to me in the last year and a half. Do you want to know?
1: Oh, wow. I mean, I can't even remember the last 18 minutes, and you're going to do 18 months. Here we go.
2: I had a heart attack.
1: What?
2: I had open heart surgery.
1: What?
2: They had to cut me down the middle. I've been in the hospital about 15 times in the last year and a half.
1: Oh, my God, that is a lot of Jell-O cups. Well, listen, I hope you're okay now.
2: With everything, yes. Yes.
1: Yay! In lieu of confetti, I'm throwing handfuls of Tic Tacs.
2: Yes, and you know what? I'm better than I was, actually.
1: Gentlemen, we can rebuild her. We have the technology. Better, stronger, faster. Wow, that's not just major. That's Lee Majors.
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0: 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I use it. It's awesome. I really believe in it. Check it out. And now on to the show. The only thing more sad than the contestants on reality TV is me watching.
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I'll tell you something, you never know who's going to call 95.9 The River. And just like the mystery of the toy in the cereal, you'll probably be like, what is this? What is this supposed to be?

0: Hill, of course.
1: Do they pay you highly?
0: Yeah, I mean, they would have to be high to pay me for this.
1: I see.
0: You know what? I spent years talking to myself alone in a dark room before I got this job. Isn't that weird?
1: Yeah, it's really weird.
0: Yeah.
1: Where were you from originally?
0: Uterus.
1: Oh, well, all right.
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0: 359 the river, call me, because phone calls are the audio text. I'll tell you something. I'm so glad you and your girl are back in each other's lives. I wasn't expecting that, but I'm happy.
1: Honestly, neither did I, but neither of us really let go of each other, and then it just kind of happened.
0: Aw, we're only missing the Hallmark Channel logo. This is good news.
1: I know.
0: So do you think you'll get back together officially?
1: I don't know. Honestly, it's not going to work out today. I'm only 20-something, so maybe we'll meet again sometime later on down the road. Because we both know that we are staying single for quite some time after this.
0: Oh, wow. We got to get 90s Ethan Hawke to play you in a movie.
1: I would be honored. I'd rather you play me in a movie, honestly.
0: I don't know about that. Camera adds 10 pounds, and my ego is already obese. Also, this face doesn't belong on camera, unless it's pinhole at night from a distance.
1: I mean, if Google Images says anything, nah, you look more like a hot dad.
0: A hot dad. So I look like an unknown actor's IMDb role descriptors.
1: I'm sorry. I didn't mean for that to come out like it did.
0: Also, dad with a burning sensation is already taken by my father.
1: Oh, God. I'm sorry, Greg.
0: Whoever he is.
2: 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On Wednesday, July 8th, Evanescence brings their 2026 World Tour. 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
1: It's the Greg B. Harrell Show. 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

0: 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Hold on. Phones make phone calls? Okay. Now I've heard everything.
1: Is this Greg B. Harold?
0: Well, if it's not, then someone else has been getting handsy with me.
1: It is. It's you, bro, right?
0: Yeah, it's me in the flesh. That pasty flesh. Both meanings of pasty.
1: Jesus. Whoa.
0: No, but thanks for calling. That's kind of you.
1: Right on, Greg. I can't believe I'm talking to you, bro.
0: Oh, I'm nothing special to talk to. And I would know. Me and I talk all the time.
1: Is this Greg B. Harrell?
0: That's right. Greg B. Harrell. Last name sounds like if a thesaurus had a Fantasia problem.
1: I said, is this Greg B. Harrell?
0: Yes. Yeah, of course it is. Just listen until you hear my desperate need for attention.
1: You're pretty cool, DJ. You're rocking, bro.
0: Yep, I rock. And my carbohydrate intake means there's also rolling.
1: Your mom's probably listened to this too, you know?
0: You know my mother?
1: Greg.
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0: 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Working on the jingle. There's evil everywhere. That person who lies. That person who steals. That screenwriter who says, yeah, let's include Spider-Man's origin story again.
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0: 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We talk about weird physical music formats and how much they're still selling. It surprises a lot of people. In fact, with CDs, most folks think, oh my gosh, who's still buying CDs? A lot of people. Around the world, 3% of all music sold is on CD. All music sold? Yeah, it's quite a bit still. Not sure why I said that with a crackle in my voice, as if I'm a wise character in a Western film, but still.
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0: It's 95.9 The River. You know, people phone all show long. Well, I mean, I assume they're people. They could be cyborgs pretending to be people. It is difficult to tell. What is the number one thing people look for in a relationship?
1: You know, you can't, you got to have a little...
0: Oh, wow. As soon as you said a little, I was like, oh, maybe I'm back in the game.
1: Well, I mean, not a little.
0: No, that's too bad. A lot about me is little.
1: Yeah, well, I don't know about that, but, you know.
0: It's nice sitting in silence with you.
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0: 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And that is not... Oh, sorry, right. It's not a visual medium. I'm pointing in the direction of another radio station to imply that, hey, that's not the river, but this is. Everyone clear on that? Or it's the Greg Beharrell Show. 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I use it. It's awesome. I really believe in it. Check it out. And now on to the show. There are signs that someone is a serial killer. They're secretive. 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

0: Greg B. Harrell show is on Classic Alternative 95.9 The River. Seriously? Like as a joke? Or? It's the Greg B. Harrell show. I will never let my partner see my online searches. The relationship will definitely end if they find out I use Bing. I like to close every show by writing a little something in my diary. So here we go. Dear Diary, Greg B. Harrell here. Hey, J.D. Salinger. If you're gonna write a baseball book, pick a more exciting position. Shortstop in the rye. Now I'd read that. Thanks for listening, everybody.
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7: Oh my God, Becky, look at her bunion. It's so big. It looks like she has a second ankle. Ew. And who is that guy talking to her?
8: That's Dr. Bailey. He's like a foot and ankle surgeon.
7: Well, who even understands those surgeons anyways? He's only talking to her because her foot looks like a total scene from Boomerang. I mean, it's just so round. It's like out there. It's hanging over the side of her sandal. 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
7: Oh my God, Becky, look at her bunion. 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Ew. 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
7: 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Ugh, gross. 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
9: All right, so I'm confused. Is it about the actual catfish on today, this day, Catfish Day, or is it catfishing when you're screwing with people? That's what I want to know. I don't know. So I decided to come up with a smart question that deals with catfishing, meaning not the actual fish, but the whole profile dating.

0: type thing. So you can go answer our smart question of the day on our Facebook page if you'd like to get something done this morning. Feel productive, you know what I'm saying. It is Thursday already, June 25th. I'm McKay. Mix of sun and clouds today. Shower in spots this afternoon, up to 80. In sports, Cubs win 2. The Sox lost 1. The Cubs starting pitchers have been depleted by 2. Cubs also made a trade. The NBA draft is over. The Bulls picked up 2 prospects and then got rid of them. The sky extinguished the fire and 6 more games in World Cup play today, including our United States of America. In the news, Illinois expanding reproductive protections, how the Illinois storms are affecting your travel, and the Supreme Court prepping to issue some decisions on several major cases. From Hollywood, Little Caesars has a special pizza tied to an upcoming blockbuster film. Taylor Frankie Paul's season of The Bachelor is ready to launch. And could Oprah have been wrong about Whitney Houston? Oprah? Wrong? In the same sentence? Not possible. Hollywood happenings at 8:50. It's a Thirsty Thursday. Today we're serving 5 delicious keywords. So did you go see the Foo Fighters for free when they take over Soldier Field in September? The times to tune in, 8 a.m., 10 a.m., noon, 3 p.m., and 5 p.m. Stack them up for your best chance to see the Foo for free. And coming up, only Prime Day could someone come up with a product that perfectly captures what it's like to be Jeff Bezos right now. Producer Scott's latest fake lightning deal is coming up, and it's ridiculous, but isn't all of this Amazon Prime thing a bit of it? Well, back at it, closing in on the weekend, ready for a drink at 5:30 in the morning, but coffee was going to have to do for now. But thank God we have the soundtrack that takes you back to the days you were so innocent. Or were you? That's a question for another day. As we get ready to roll some certified alternative classics next.
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0: Can anybody tell me what day we are on in Amazon Prime Days? Is today 3 or is it 4? Is it over? Producer Scott has dreamed up the perfect item for the perfect person who already has everything, especially if the person happens to be worth a couple $100 billion. Yeah, it's all about the Bezos, isn't it? Jeff Bezos, man. He's amazing. Okay. He's taking all my wife's money, which is my money, too. It's mostly my money. What's going on here? Anyway, we'll get to that. Your forecast yesterday, could they have been more wrong? Oh, yeah, we're going to have some spotty showers, maybe a quick thunderstorm. Rained all friggin' day after, like, 10 o'clock. Today, we'll see if they're right. A mix of sun and clouds. Shower in spots this afternoon. Yeah, how big are the spots? We'll get up to 80 degrees.
1: 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Introducing the Jeff Bezos Laughing Bobblehead. Oh, God. It's time to celebrate being rich and having a complete lack of empathy. With the Jeff Bezos Laughing Funny Bobblehead, man. Every time his oversized chrome dome wobbles, he lets out a joyful billionaire belly laugh that sounds like someone just denied a warehouse worker health insurance. You'll swear you can smell the unmistakable scent of underpaid labor wafting off this freaky Funko. Crafted with the utmost care in an Amazon fulfillment center Jeff's never set foot in, this custom bobblehead is modeled after the man himself. Glossy, empty, and totally incapable of blinking. Tilt his shiny cue ball head, and you'll hear the exact cackle he erupted into after an overworked Amazon employee got fired for taking too many bathroom breaks.
2: I said, you're welcome.
1: With each giggle, you'll be reminded that no matter how hard you work, this bobble-headed Bond villain in a Patagonia vest made more money yesterday than you'll make in 5 lifetimes. It's the perfect gift for anyone who enjoys the haunting sound of unhinged wealth, and it's unsurprisingly exclusive for Prime members. So get ready to waste your money to honor the man who already has all of it, the Jeff Bezos Laughing Bobblehead. He's just like the real thing, only slightly more emotionally available.
2: You know, what's not to love?
0: That doesn't even sound like he should sound when you look at him. Oh, that's funny, that laugh. Governor Pritzker signs a new reproductive privacy law, and the Trump administration loses a voter records case. The Cubs are dealing with more pitching injuries. The Bulls wheeled and dealt at the draft, and the World Cup rolls on today with USA. USA. Okay, that's enough. Details in sports.
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0: You ever wake up and you feel like you're inside out? That's me today. I don't know where my head is, but I'm in a fog. I'm working in a fog today. But I do want to remind you, Foo Fighters, today and tomorrow, last 2 days for you to win tickets. First keyword is at 8 o'clock this morning.
1: Stop.

We have been told for a long time, many, many years, that sitting too much is bad for us. I know. I have my phone remind me to get up and stand. Seriously. But a new study says that advice might not apply to everyone. Oh, good. So I can stay sitting down? It always says time to stand up. Oh, you reached your goal, Scott. How happy am I today? Mix of sun and clouds with a shower in spots this afternoon. High of 80. And Governor Pritzker is expanding reproductive health care protections. On the anniversary of the Dobbs decision, Governor Pritzker signed a new law designed to keep productive health records private and prevent patient information from being shared with other states. The Illinois Department of Public Health also expanded access to contraceptives through participating pharmacies. And a federal appeals court has ruled the Trump administration cannot force Michigan to turn over its complete voter registration database. Yeah. Sixth Circuit says the Justice Department failed to meet legal requirements before requesting the state's unredacted voter records. And sitting, how bad is it? Oh, it hurts for you.

0: Here's we've been told sitting too much is bad, but a new study says it depends on what you do all day. So researchers found people with physically demanding jobs actually had better health when they got more rest, while desk workers benefited from, yes, getting up and moving. The lesson, one size fits all health advice, doesn't really fit everyone. And that may include you. So all I have to say is you're welcome. Cubs swept their doubleheader with the Mets, winning 10-3 and 10-5 to make it three straight victories. The goal for four-game sweep tonight. Chicago also placed Ben Brown and Edward Cabrera on the injured list. Oh, my God. Then reportedly acquired left-hander David Peterson from the Mets to help bolster the rotation. Bring him in. White Sox couldn't complete the sweep, falling to Cleveland 4-3 and 10 innings. Brandon Montgomery and Randall Grichuk hit home runs late before the Guardians won it in extras. Sox host Kansas City tomorrow. The NBA draft wrapped up yesterday. Bulls making no selection in day two. What? Chicago traded away both of its second round picks. And they said they no selections after adding Caleb Wilson and Daylon Swain in the first round Tuesday night. Yeah, they did pick. They just traded them. The Sky snapped a six-game losing streak with a 101-78 win over Portland. Skylar Diggins scored 15 points. Team meet up again tomorrow night. At the World Cup, Brazil, Mexico, Switzerland, Bosnia, Herzegovina, Morocco, and South Africa all picked up wins. How do you say that? Herzegovina. 12 more teams are in action today, including the United States taking on Turkey. I feel like the turkey here. Probably should have reread that or pre-read that sport, so would have had a little bit better handle on it when I got to it. Herzegovina, Gojaba. How you doing? Hey, coming up next, the World Cup full swing, but judging by the comedy bit, a surprising number of Americans are now just discovering the U.S. actually has a soccer team. And the reactions will be priceless next.
1: What access to contests nobody else gets?
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Hey, Creep, what are you doing? 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Happy Thursday. 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

0: America. We are about to find out, certainly. This is sad but true. And that's where these, every day I'm like, what? We're back on the World Cup stage, Team USA. We wondered how many people are jumping on the soccer bandwagon just recently. But let's just say this proves some Americans have a little catching up to do, because as we hit the streets, not many people knew we had a soccer team. Seriously? It is true. You're going to hear it for yourself. A mix of sun and clouds today. Spotty showers this afternoon. Up to 80.
1: The World Cup has brought us incredible moments.
0: Yeah.
1: Thrilling matches.
0: True.
1: International drama. And perhaps the biggest shock of all.
0: Yeah.
1: A surprising number of Americans just learned that we have a soccer team.
2: What? I'm trying to figure out, when do we get in the World Cup?
0: What?
2: Have we always been in the World Cup?
0: Always.
2: What's our team name? Who was our mascot?
0: United States.
2: Who was going to tell us?
3: I thought genuinely the U.S., we were just spectators. Okay. I was unaware that we had a team. Where is the team? Where do they rehearse? Where are their rehearsals, their practices, whatever it's called?
4: So they're saying that we not even just hosting the World Cup, but the United States of America got a team that's playing in it. I thought we just have a company. What you mean we got a team? I thought the World Cup was for, like, the Europeans and...
5: Ain't nobody told me we had no soccer team. I would have been out there supporting Cristiano Ronaldo, whatever his name is. I don't know. I don't know too much about soccer, but who else on the team?
6: Soccer, though? Football with the feet?
0: Yeah.
6: We got a soccer team?
0: Yeah.
6: Since when we had a soccer team?
0: Wow.
1: And there you have it. The good news is that, yes, America does have a soccer team.
0: We do.
7: That's news to me.
1: The bad news is we probably still need to notify most Americans.
5: Ain't nobody told me we had no soccer team.
0: You didn't ask. Well, it is true. We have a soccer team. Been around, founded in 1913, played the very first World Cup in 1930. First official international match, 1916, August 20th, 3-2 win over Sweden in Stockholm. It's governed by the U.S. Soccer Federation, founded in 1913, as I aforementioned. Yes, we have a soccer team. Where did we go to find these people, by the way? Are they in jail? I don't know. God. We got a surprising Christmas record, an embarrassing historical typo, and the real reason one famous author changed his name. Your daily dose of five random coming up.
8: 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Sometimes it's right down the street. You just didn't know about it. That's where we come in. The Rivers Community Calendar. 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Tap into what's happening.
0: Feeling pretty comfortable with these temperatures, right? 80 today, 71 tomorrow. You've been putting off getting your air conditioner tuned up. Just so you know, that's on you. Scott McKay for T.R. Miller. When we hit 90 on Sunday, you're going to say, uh-oh. Yeah, the Dog Days of Summer promotion is back with T.R. 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And it runs through July 31st, Dog Days of Summer. 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

A legendary actor quietly gave away a fortune. One state has almost no cities, really? And one famous pen name came from breaking the rules. I do not yet know what the smart questions are. I just got teases for them. I have not read them yet, but we're about to share them gently with you on this Thirsty Thursday coming up next. First, your forecast, a mix of sun and clouds today. Going to get up to 80, but there will be a chance of a shower in the afternoon. Yeah, hopefully not like the chance we had yesterday that ended, that rained all day. Just a spotty shower.

0: five random facts. Vermont, attached to where I grew up, New Hampshire, the tri-state area. Vermont only has 10 incorporated cities. In comparison, Illinois has 1,299. Vermont has 10 and a million Subarus. Seriously. Number two, as a philanthropist, actor Paul Newman donated more money in relation to his own wealth than any other American during the 20th century. Paul Newman was awesome. You probably know Dr. Seuss's real name is Theodore Geisel. He came up with the pen name Seuss when he was caught drinking in college and got banned from extracurricular activities, but wanted to keep writing for the Humor magazine. So he changed his name to Dr. Seuss. Oh, he's a doctor of drinking. Alexander Hamilton misspelled the word Pennsylvania on the Constitution. You know what he forgot? One of the N's in Penn. So it was a one N Pennsylvania, P-E-N-S-Y-L-V. I wonder if that was in the play. I forgot the N, I meant to put it in. I don't know. You know the best-selling Christmas album ever, or Elvis's best-selling album ever? I gave it away. It was his Christmas album, his best-selling album ever. It wasn't one of the movie soundtracks. Gonna slash some sand, pick up the sand, kick it on your feet, I'll be on in May. Yeah, Christmas album. Also, the best-selling Christmas album overall. It sold more than 10 million copies. I'll have a blue. Elvis Presley, thank you very much. Coming up, flights were backed up for hours by Chicago storms while the Supreme Court could issue rulings in several high-profile cases today. It's a wait and see. The Bulls drafted and traded, and the Cubs keep adding wins. Team USA back in the World Cup today, and yes, we do have a soccer team.
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They're limited.

It is National Catfish Day. About one in three people who have been catfished ignored this major red flag. What is it? It is your smart question of the day. Now, I don't know if Catfish Day celebrates the actual catfish or the act of catfishing, but I went with this direction. Again, one in three people who've been catfished ignored this major red flag. What is it? A hint? It is something they wouldn't do. They catfished you, but they wouldn't do this. That's how you should know. Mix of sun and clouds today with a shower and spots this afternoon. We are going to get up to 80, and it was severe weather indeed that caused major issues at O'Hare. Another rough day for travelers in Chicago. The FAA issued multiple ground stops at O'Hare as thunderstorms moved through the area, leading to delays of nearly 3 hours and dozens of cancellations. But Midway avoided any disruptions despite the storms. What is up with that? How did that happen? I would like to know. Inquiring minds.

0: happens. Supreme Court is expected to release more decisions today as it races to finish its term before the end of the month. Still pending are rulings on several high-profile cases, including President Trump's birthright citizenship order, transgender athlete bans, mail-in ballots, campaign finance, deportation protections, and the president's authority to remove federal officials. That is all going to be decided by the end of the month. You're running out of time. You are. A National Catfish Day, about 1 in 3 people have been catfished, ignored this major red flag. It's something they wouldn't do. And I go to Facebook, and Mr. Bob, you got it right. No video. They would not jump on a video call. You are correct. Good for you. Bob also added a few extra things in there. For instance, no in-person contact, and especially them asking for money early on. Have you been catfished before, Mr. Bob? You see, you know a lot about it there, my friend. It is sports time. Let's get to it. Hey, what about at the World Cup? Brazil, Mexico, Switzerland, Bosnia, Morocco, South Africa. Winter Wednesdays. 12 teams play today, highlighted by the U.S. taking on Turkey. The Sox dropped a 4-3 decision to Cleveland in 10 innings. Ouch. Yeah, that's really good. 10-3. 4-3, rather, to Cleveland. Cubs scored 20 runs while sweeping a doubleheader from the Mets, 10-3 and 10-5. Chicago also lost Ben Brown and Edward Cabrera to the injured list, but reportedly added left-handed David Peterson in a trade with New York. Cubs look for a four-game sweep tonight. The Sky, they roll past Portland 101-78 to end that six-game skid. Good for them. Portland returns to Wintrust Arena tomorrow night. The NBA draft wrapped up yesterday. Bulls had two choices. Took them, then traded them to number 38 to the Celtics and number 56 to the Lakers. And that is a look at your sports. That was easy. Seemed very simple, didn't it? A lot of stuff, but not really hellacious. Coming up, producer Scott has done it again. If you're already convinced yourself that Amazon Prime Day is actually saving you money, you will need to hear the little parody song that he put together next.
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Coming up at 7:50 this morning, Ray Cruz from Cruz Investments and Wealth Management going to lay some love down on you when it comes to your, well, when it comes to your retirement. 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Again, regular. 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Well,

Amazon Prime Day. Is it number three? Is it two? Is it four? What? They have a funny way of turning one little purchase into about 15 boxes on your front porch. Don't I know it? Hi, Susie. Hope you're awake because I got a song for you that producer Scott put together. And it does nail the madness. But first, your forecast brought to you by T.R. Miller's Dog Days of Summer. You know those are back. The promotion, July 31st, it ends. You know it's $89 for the tune-up. 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So get to it, will you? trmillernow.com. Thank you. Forecast for today, a mix of sun and clouds. Going to get up to 80. There will be a chance of showers in the afternoon.

0: I will go and sob. Brilliant, Producer Scott. That's an A++ right there. Good for you. Coming up next, the man, the myth, the legend. He's not just eye candy, no stuff. Ray Cruz, our financial guru, is going to give you some information on how to retire abundantly. Think you're too young to start? You are wrong. Stay tuned.
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0: 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We're going to visit some sunshine with clouds today. Maybe a couple of showers this afternoon. High of 80. I have an insider tip for you. There are landmines out there that you don't see when it comes to your financial responsibility. Do you know how I know that? I talked to Ray Cruz before we came on the air today. Hi, Ray. How are you?
1: I'm doing great, Scott. How are you?
0: Oh, I am fantastic. It's always good to see you bring some sunshine into the room.
1: Well, it's getting warm now, right?
0: Oh, my God.
1: So I'm in short sleeves, and our air conditioning always breaks once a year, whether it needs to or not. We're in a 1929 John Deere distribution center, so, you know.
0: And I'm in my tight shorts and tube top, which is uncomfortable for everybody.
1: Eeks. I wasn't going to say that, but now that you mention it,
0: Thank you. Picture that.
1: Scott, here are some questions that people have to ask, right?
0: Yeah.
1: And we're talking about some of the things that you need to be concerned about, which one of them is longevity. The other one is hey, what happens if your Social Security check goes down? Because the next president's going to have to deal with that issue because the trust fund is not going to have enough money. So, Scott, are you prepared for the possibility that traditional investments that your advisor has been talking about forever, that it'll provide stability like it did before?
0: I haven't thought about it.
1: Because we're in a new time period,
0: yeah,
1: right?
0: Yeah, we are.
1: We're in a new environment. We're in a new markets. We're in new inflation. And people are living a lot longer. Second question. Have you considered how inflation, right? Food costs went up about 3 years ago.
0: Yeah.
1: Have you seen them come down yet, Scott?
0: No, they haven't.
1: Yeah. So have you considered how inflation might affect your ability to leave a legacy to your family? So if you want to leave money to your family...
0: Right.
1: Have you thought about how you fix that?
0: Yeah. No, I haven't.
1: And there's strategies and tactics for that. Do you have enough strategies in place to generate additional income streams if your original retirement plan is insufficient?
0: That's something no one thinks about.
1: People retire at 65. They think they're only going to live 10 years because they feel bad. Got to be thinking about the planning that you need in order to get you through these landmines.
0: Let's get the people in touch with you because I know there's a lot waiting.
1: So 630-897-4233. Text us the word talk. Let's just have a 15-minute conversation to see if we can serve your family in the five areas that you need going into retirement and once you're retired.
0: Well, look what you just learned in 2 minutes. Wait until you talk to Ray in person. Always learning from you, Ray.
1: Remember, Scott, we're not just eye candy. We know stuff.
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0: Hey, health officials are investigating a measles exposure at O'Hare while Florida's controversial alligator Alcatraz detention center being shut down. That's next in our news. Pitching injuries piling up for the Cubs. The Bulls traded their draft picks, and the U.S. in action today at the World Cup. Next in sports.
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McKay in the morning, giving you something to stare at while you sit in your car wondering what went wrong.

You've been waiting all morning for this very first keyword on the second to last day of you being able to win Foo Fighters tickets from us Saturday, August 8th at Soldier Field. The keyword is skies. S-K-I-E-S. 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

Artificial intelligence is everywhere now, but do you actually trust it, do you? I mean, a new survey found most people still have some serious doubts, and you have some pretty good reason to have serious doubts. We've got the details coming up after our headlines. A mix of sun and clouds today with a shower in spots this afternoon and a high of 80. And health officials, they're warning right now about a confirmed measles case involving a traveler who passed through O'Hare International Airport. The person arrived at Terminal 5 on June 17th. Were you there? After reportedly contracting the virus outside the U.S., anyone who was in the terminal that day, on June 17th, what day was that? That was Wednesday of last week. You may have been exposed. Florida's controversial alligator Alcatraz Immigration Detention Center is reportedly being shut down. Companies running the facility have been told to begin dismantling the site after the remaining detainees were either transferred to other detention centers or deported. And artificial intelligence, sure, it may be booming, right? Sure, it's booming. Of course it is. Yeah. Trust hasn't caught up, though. A new survey found 86% of people don't fully trust what AI tells them, mostly because it doesn't always show where the information comes from. 3 out of 4 people also worry that just a handful of companies control what we see online. And most still say they'd rather deal with a real person.

0: person than AI when they're looking for customer service. So AI, get out of my way. I got some sports to do, okay? Did you have it? Yeah, you know what? God's honest truth. I had AI look up a little more information on the Bulls trade, and they said that they traded away their first day's pick and their second day pick. And I said, are you sure about that? Is it, oh, you caught me. The truth. White Sox dropped a 4-3 decision to Cleveland in 10 innings, missing out on their series sweep. Cubs, though, they stayed hot, sweeping a doubleheader from the Mets, 10-3 and 10-5. Wow, what are the bats up there doing now? They've won three straight, go for the series sweep tonight. Chicago also plays Ben Brown and Edward Cabrera on the injured list before reportedly acquiring left-hander David Peterson from New York. They backed it up. Sky ended their six-game losing streak, a 101-78 victory over Portland. Skylar Diggins paced Chicago with 15 points. The NBA draft wrapped up yesterday. The Bulls did trade away both of its second-round picks. And Brazil, Mexico, Switzerland, Bosnia, Morocco, and South Africa were Wednesday's World Cup winners. 12 teams play today, highlighted by the United States taking on Turkey. Gobble, gobble. Let's hope we get that one too, huh? Be nice. Got some comedy coming up for you on this Thirsty Thursday. Grab your drink of choice. It can be OJ and a little champagne, or maybe just a cup of coffee. But we'll be back to make you spit it out anyway.
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So I'm supposed to feel bad for you for missing the first keyword of our second to last day for Foo Fighters tickets. 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

0: 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A mix of sun and clouds today. High of 80 with some spotty showers possible this afternoon. So let's start with Global Beatles Day. It is June 25th. Comedian Tig Notaro on respectfully taking credit for writing one of their songs.
1: I do love music, and I would constantly write down all the lyrics to every Beatles song, like put the record on, take the needle off, and write the lyrics down, put the needle back on, just every song, obsessed. And my grandmother ended up having Alzheimer's. And she collected anything that we touched growing up. And towards the end of her life, when I was an adult, she called me into her bedroom. And she pulled out this box and this paper. She said, "You wrote this for me when you were little. And it was when I'm 64. And I had to sit there and take credit. For a Lennon and McCartney tune.
0: Right.
1: It's like, oh, that's right. I forgot about that one. You like that, huh? If so, I have a huge catalog of other songs I think you might like.
0: Oh, that's classic. Here is Dan Mintz. He has a current stand-up special on Netflix. It's called Well-Rounded Entertainer. He's a one-liner style guy, and this is from his May appearance on The Tonight Show. Roll Dan Mintz, producer Scott, please. Thank you.
2: Our daughter only eats pasta with butter and peanut butter sandwiches without the crust.
0: Yeah.
2: No matter how much she begs us to give her other kinds of food. When you're little and you hear a noise in the middle of the night, you're like, please be the water heater, not a monster. But when you grow up, you're like, please be a monster, not my water heater. I went to the dentist. He said I didn't have any bloody gums, which at first I thought was a good thing, but then I remembered that he's British.
0: Oh, my God. Wow. He is weird.
2: Very expensive.
0: Yeah, very expensive. Possible new Bourne star, a bachelorette with a lot of baggage, is coming back to TV, or finally getting on TV, and Little Caesars is putting Spider-Man on your dinner table. We got the details next when we hit Hollywood.
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2: 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It seems like they're always talking about me.

0: Taylor Frankie Paul is headed to reality TV. Forgot who she was? I'll tell you. Zendaya could be taking over a major movie franchise, and Whitney Houston's family is setting the record straight on Oprah. Yeah, they're mad at Oprah, something she said. We'll get to that in our Hollywood happenings, but first your forecast brought to you by T.R. 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A mix of sun and clouds, a high of 80. We'll have a spotty shower in the afternoon, and we're going to hit your Hollywood happenings hard right now. TMZ reports that Taylor Frankie Paul's season of The Bachelorette is set to premiere on ABC in mid-July. Production has been delayed after video surfaced of her alleged assault involving her ex. The two continue to battle over custody in Utah while restraining orders remain in place. But we're going to see the show. It's probably going to be a cluster, you know what. World of Real says Zendaya is reportedly being considered to take over the lead role in a reboot of the Bourne franchise. Universal recently regained the rights to the series, but nothing has been officially announced. I'll announce it when it's official, okay? Little Caesars rolling out a new Webberoni pizza inspired by Spider-Man, Brand New Day. The pizza arrives July 6th, along with an exclusive movie poster for customers ahead of the film's July 31st release. There's one there in West Chicago. I got to get a Webberoni pizza. What is it going to be? Spider-webbed pepperoni? They're going to put it in little teeny slices? It's cute. And Whitney Houston's estate is pushing back on Oprah Winfrey's claim that the singer once fell off a stage because of drugs. Pat Houston says the fall happened during a dark sound check and insists Whitney was not under the influence. How dare you? Oprah. Yeah, who knows? Final check of that 8 o'clock keyword. I'm giving it to you. It is Skies, S-K-I-E-S, if you want to see the Foos fight. Saturday, August 8th at Soldier Field. It'll be a great show. Yeah, that is definitely one of those bucket lister concerts. So take the word Skies, text it to the River text line, 630-585-7529. 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

0: I'm guessing my audience, you all know who the Beatles are. Today is Global Beatles Day, and I'm going to tell you why and play a little audio. On this day in 1967, they did a BBC show called Our World and performed All You Need Is Love on the very first multinational satellite production broadcast live across the world. So back then, that was a big deal. John Lennon wrote it specifically for the broadcast. He kept the chorus simple, so even people who didn't speak great English would get the message. You can hear him and their producer, George Martin, at the end of this as they worked on their backing track. Here is All You Need Is Love.
1: 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With some friends in to help the atmosphere, this is quite an occasion.

0: Okay, Richard, let it out. We can kill it.
1: Right. Marston's very good. Thank you, John.
2: Very good.
1: I think that will do for the vocal backing very nicely. We'll get the musicians in now.
3: Great.
2: It'll be all right. You see how polite he is. Oh, that was very good. 400 million people on five continents watched him perform the songs 2 weeks before it was officially released. Global Beatles Day from that back in 1967. Whew, felt good. We're about to hurt next, though. We got some Nine Inch Nails for you.
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Hollywood Casino opened with a bang yesterday. Yeah, it was a big party, and we are dealing with the Aurora, the City of Lights, in our Rivers Suburban Spotlight. We're highlighting that city thanks to Cruise Investments and Wealth Management, the Gill Law Group. Later on this morning, you'll hear Gordon Mays talk about the great things about downtown Aurora, the sweet treats, the dining, the thousands of records you can buy down there in their new record store, and First Fridays are happening, family-friendly celebrations along the Fox River. 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

0: All right, you Swifties out there, we don't play Taylor Swift, but we appreciate what she does for the music industry. We really do. So if you're looking for more Taylor Swift, Travis Kelce wedding info, and is it really happening at Madison Square Garden next weekend? City Hall confirmed that a permit application was filed to close off surrounding streets from July 2nd to the 4th. Well, that could be for July 4th. There'll be a public tent set outside the venue that'll hold 500 to about 1,000 attendees. It's speculated to go down next Friday, July 3rd. A source says Kansas City Chiefs players have reservations at the Marriott in Midtown around the wedding date. We're going to find out then, aren't we? You know, and if that doesn't happen, I wasted a lot of time right there on Taylor Swift. Back with Green Day. Coming up next.
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0: This basket case is out of here, but hey, if you want a real basket case, Gordon May's coming up next. I joke. He has a keyword for you for the Foo Fighters at 10 o'clock. He's got the 90s at noon, a full hour of the weird sprayed gooey hair and the flannel and the ripped jeans. Yeah, the 90s at noon. You got to check it out. Make sure you listen the whole hour, will you? You got nothing else. Do eat your lunch to it, okay? And we'll see you tomorrow on a Feel Good Friday.
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We're in it, man. Just summer concert season is here, which can be wildly overwhelming. So you got to pick the good ones, and the ones that come for free are typically the ones that that make the cut. I've learned. Nice little luxury. Foo Fighters being one of those big old shows. August 8th out at Soldier Field. Let's make sure you're in. Your keyword is next.

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Soldier Field hosting Foo Fighters August 8th. 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We did it.

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0: Yeah, fair question.
1: I think 95 down the river, Chicago's cost of alternative. At least check yes or no. Are you or aren't you? That's Jets. It's Gordon. If you missed the keyword, 10 a.m. keyword for Foo Fighters is rope, R-O-P-E. That's the word you're sending. Just one word. That's all it takes to the River Texan wide open. 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

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One, at Lollapalooza, see them with people's sons and daughters wearing what they definitely weren't wearing when they left the house. 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

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I can help. 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I'll tell you how next.

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Let's get you some love. Let's get you some shout-outs, garage sale. Shout-outs. I'll do my best to get them on if you get me the information we need. 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If you're going to put the work in, I respect that. Let's try to get some people to your yard.

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a song and video part of the lexicon of Summer of 99. Couldn't get away from Freak on a Leash. Korn. We're going to relive it for 2 days next month. Summer of 99 and Beyond Festival. You can be there. And like I said, it is... we're going back in theory, right? Nostalgia. But we can't do anything about 2026 prices. So we figured out a way to help with Ivy Hall. I'll tell you next.

It's one of those conversations where you're like, if you would tell me in 2026 that Creed and Limp Bizkit would be working together, I would tell you I wouldn't think that we'd be talking about Creed in 2026. But everyone having this awesome second half, we are here for it. Creed presents the third annual Summer of 99 and Beyond Festival headed for Tinley Park. Credit Union One Amphitheater. Charging for parking this season, by the way. Some of you have already run into that. So like I said, we're going back to Summer of 99. It's Creed, it's Limp Bizkit, it's Bush, Cypress Hill, Hoobastank, Candlebox, Verve Pipe. 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

0: tonight.
1: We're going to kick 90s at noon off at noon. Got that. With a band that's helped bring home missing children. This was some of the best understated news to come out of the 90s out of a video that you saw 1,000 times on MTV. And it resulted in actual lives being saved. More next. Bye.

You can fall down a YouTube rabbit hole. There are interviews with some of, now adults, but some of the children, missing children that were located because of this video. 21 of 36 missing children featured in the runaway train video.

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0: 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Foo Fighters, of course, part of all of the flavors of the 90s in the late part of it. And, of course, Dave Grohl played a crucial role in the beginning part of it as well. See him as the Foo Fighters. Saturday, August 8th, out at Soldier Fields. 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L-O-N-G. 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

Limp Bizkit and Creed getting all the headlines, of course. 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Oh, yeah, summer of 99. But, I mean, top to bottom, what a cool lineup, including those guys. The Verve Pipe's going to be there more. On that and how you can score a $500 Visa gift card for some spending cash. Thanks to Ivy Hall right now at 95.9theriver.com. 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

Come as you are. Be you. Even if you're a, you know, that's being weird. Like, just be weird, dude. Gordon, thanks for having us on today. Researchers have revealed what is widely accepted as the most embarrassing thing that you can do in your workday. Let's see how it compares to your Thursday next.

Nightmare on Chicago Street, which is fun. Halloween festival they do in downtown Elgin. I'll get a whole takeover. It's Atari's Gym Class Heroes, Plain White Tees. Details on that in the concert calendar right now, 95.9theriver.com. Wherever streaming with Talking Heads. I don't know where they come up with this stuff, but I'll share it with you. Sending a text to the wrong person, widely considered to be the most embarrassing thing that people can do. Which means that widely accepted by people who have never called a teacher mom or cried at work or found out way too late you've been arguing with like an AI bot via email or, you know, starting to clap at an event and nobody else claps. But, you know, the text thing is bad too.

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Tomorrow, doing some garage sale shout outs. Friday garage sale shout outs. If you got something going on at your house, in your hood, maybe if you guys are doing like a, you know, streetwide thing or whatever it is, just text the word garage right now to the River text line 630-585-7529, and we'll text you back looking for, you know, who you are, what you're selling, where it's going to be, that type of stuff, and we'll do our best to get some of those out there. I do it all the time. You put all the work in, it always starts great. Minimal returns sometimes. Unless you got some cool stuff. The cooler beer helps.

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1: It could be.
0: Just find out Billy Idol. Billy Idol we're going to do again as well. Billy Idol at Ravinia, which is the weirdest pairing. Not quite like putting like the Sex Pistols or something there, but like, you know. Ravinia is such a different world. Like, way more tucked in shirts and stuff. So it's going to be awesome to see. And you're going to want to see that wine and cheese boards and leather and swearing.

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Still going strong. I love it. Well, you can get that $50 gift card, use it on the go-karts and laser tag and the games and all that stuff, for $25, because summer is expensive, keeping these kids busy. 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Once they're gone, they're gone. 95.9theriver.com. It's Gordon. Speaking of gone, I'm out. Handing things off to my long-haired friend, Joey. He's got two more chances at Foo Fighters tickets. Next one at 3 o'clock on 95.9 The River.

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You too, 95.9 The River. Good afternoon. Happy Friday Eve. That's Thursday for you in layman terms. It's Joey. Today's also National Catfish Day. I don't know if it's referencing the animal, the food, or when you trick people into dating you, but I would never do that. I'm not going to steer you wrong. I'm not going to mislead you. I'm going to point you in the right direction, and that direction is going to be a little bit north of here. Soldier Field, August 8th. Foo Fighters are playing in Chicago that day, and you have a chance to go to that show for free. I'll let you know how and when you can secure those tickets right after REM.

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0: Soldier Field. 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Foo Fighters bring the Take Cover Tour 2026 to Soldier Field on Saturday, August 8th with Queens of the Stone Age and 95.9 The River wants you in for free. 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

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You got me, but-

I know we just officially entered summer, so this feels super far away, but Christmas in July is a thing, so it'll kind of feel like it, right? Maybe not. Regardless, this one's going to throw you for a loop. We got a new Hallmark movie coming out, announced today, and typically, I can't stand it. Hallmark movies drive me crazy. It's always the barista falling in love with the CEO, or the guy comes home and his high school crush, and blah, blah, blah, blah, blah, blah. It's so predictable and so trash, and my grandma loves it. That being said, I think we're all going to love this one that got announced today. Talk about that right after Blink. I took

love story of the rich man who comes back to his hometown and falls in love with just the lowly barista. It's so cliche. I'm talking Hallmark movies. I know the plot before it even comes on. I don't even have to look at it. It's Joey. I've seen enough. My grandma watches them every Christmas, and I can't stand it. However, this one may turn the tides. I may actually sit down and watch this in its entirety, because the Chicago Bears, still Chicago as of right now, just announced that they have partnered up with the Hallmark Channel, A Bears Love Story. I can't wait to see how this one turns out. Maybe a little snub to the Packers. It would make it such a fun holiday season. That'll be the only gift I need for Christmas. Go play. 95.9 The River.

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It's a nice day outside, and I would advise you to go enjoy it. I mean, it's kind of been on and off with hail and thunderstorms, so take advantage of the sun while we can, but I don't want you to stay off your phone too long. 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

Third Eye Blind, 95.9 The River. The Chicago Bears just announced today on socials that they have a huge surprise for us, but that's not coming up until December. Although there is something happening at Soldier Field a little sooner than that, and that's the Foo Fighters, August 8th. And you, my friend, are going to be going to that show for free, if you follow these instructions. It's Joey. I got a keyword coming up for you to win those tickets coming up right after Muse.

Up until now, the best thing that's ever happened at Soldier Field was the Bears beating the Packers last season twice. And although I don't know if it can top it, it's at least a tie. Foo Fighters, Soldier Field, August 8th. Your chance to win those tickets is right now, my friend. So text in the River Text Line powered by Cruise Investments. 630-585-7529. Your keyword is loud. L-O-U-D. Loud. As in, get loud when you win those tickets. Or it's going to be so loud when you see Foo Fighters live in person at Soldier Field.

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2: Feels like a rarity when I get to say this, but hey, no thunderstorms or hail today. Let's enjoy the actual summer weather. High of 80 degrees, low of 60, 79 degrees right now. Mostly sunny and partly cloudy later on tonight. 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

0: Management is 95.9 The River's financial guru. Here's some of what you missed from one of his last on-air appearances.
1: Have you considered how inflation, right? 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Yeah. Have you seen them come down yet, Scott?
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Chicago's own Fall Out Boy, 95.9 The River. Happy Friday Eve. I think there's way too many things throughout the day that can cause stress, especially on a day like today. We're close to the weekend, I'm looking outside, it's a nice day out. And that it can all be derailed by one simple question. It's one of my pet peeves, and I feel like I just need to get it off my chest because you might be feeling the same way, and that'll just validate me to hear it back from you. Talk about that in a couple songs here, but first, Alanis Morissette. Hey, yeah.

The balance is kind of a fragile thing. I can be having a great day, a phenomenal day, and just one simple thing can throw it off. Now, maybe that's a me problem, that it's so easy to derail it, but that's just the reality of my situation. Joey, one of my biggest pet peeves, and I've talked about this with my coworkers this week, when somebody texts you, can I ask you a question? Or can I ask you something? Can we talk? Oh, just say the thing. Just say the thing. Now you've stressed me out, and unless it actually is something big, now I have freaked out for no good reason. And it always is followed by something like, what do you want to get for dinner? It's so casual. We didn't need to go through this, and now you gave me a panic attack. Yeah, maybe it is my own problem. Space Hog, 95.9 The River.

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And there's a lot of habitual cures that are not practiced normally, like getting good exercise or drinking enough water or going to concerts. You see, going to concerts is actually one of the best cures, one of the best medicines, aside from laughter. Joey, and as corny as that is, you know I'm right. Foo Fighters, Soldier Field, August 8th. And on top of it, this concert's going to be free for you if you do everything according to plan. Got another keyword coming at you, and I'll let you know how and when you can get that for those tickets right after Green Day.

It's a little known fact, but when Billy Joe Armstrong wrote that song, he was actually talking about you winning these concert tickets to go see the Foo Fighters. I mean, that's not true, but we can pretend. Foo Fighters, August 8th at Soldier Field, and you have a chance to win those tickets for free. It's just going to cost you a text message and a little bit of attention to how to spell it. Got that next keyword to win those tickets coming up in less than an hour. Just after 5 o'clock, it's prime time. That is when you have your next shot at these free tickets. 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That's probably the best way to do it. Queens of the Stone Age, 95.9 The River.

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0: Soldier Field. 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

0: the original voice of Skid Row.
1: Yes, legendary.
0: And, yeah, legendary, right? And you know, I found out something interesting. He got his start. He was kind of discovered by John Bon Jovi's parents at a wedding.
1: What?
0: And they said, hey, you got to get a hold. Yeah, it's kind of cool how that all came about.
1: Sounds like the wedding was his big day.
0: Yeah, right?
1: Yeah, and that's not all. We're not just Sebastian Bach. Who else is tonight?
0: Then, opening, we have Judas Rising, and this is Chicagoland's premier Judas Priest band. There are others. They cannot hold a flame to this band. And on top of that, they have one incredible female-fronted lead singer, and she just has a total command of the stage. She's awesome.
1: I mean, you see so much talent coming through Rockin' Wheels. You book so many amazing acts for the entire summer. And for you to give this high of praise, Judas Rising, you can't really miss it.
0: Don't miss it. You come for the pre-shows. You have to get here early anyways. Parking's going to be a little difficult this Thursday because of some blacktopping going on.
1: But parking fiascos aside, parking is free, and so is admission at Rockin' Wheels. So make sure you come out and have a great time tonight, as we do every Thursday in the Village of Addison. You can get all the info you need at ithappensinaddison.com. Thank you, Angelo.
0: Thank you.
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Oh, it's listed and advertised as the most wonderful time of year, and yet this one part of it makes me sick to my stomach. I hate it. Maybe that makes me a Scrooge, but I don't care. The Hallmark movies, every single Christmas season.

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And they are the most cliched, goofy, predictable movies you'll ever see. And yet, I'm excited for the one coming out this year, and I think you will too. You doubt it now, but when I tell you about it after Pearl Jam, you may change your mind.

0: It may seem a little out of place to talk about right now, in the midst of summer, but Christmas movies. Yeah, Christmas movies in June. That's what we're talking about today, but it's because the Hallmark movies are the bad side of that. Most Christmas movies, bangers. Elf, Home Alone, The Christmas Story. But then you got the Hallmark movies. The cable TV, the ones that my grandma watches every single year and I'm forced to sit through as well. They're terrible. They're so predictable, it's the same thing every single time. The big CEO goes back to their hometown and falls in love with the humble barista or something like that. And they realize you can't judge a book by its cover. Aww. Gross. I hate it. It's Joey. And I think I might change my tune on this one. They just announced it today. But the, still as of now, Chicago Bears are partnering with the Hallmark Channel. I have no idea what to expect from this one, but if it's anything like last season, it's going to be electric. A Bears love story. And maybe a couple jabs at the Packers. I think that'll do just fine.
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0: big plan. Sometimes it's right down the street. You just didn't know about it. That's where we come in. The Rivers Community Calendar. What to do, where to go, what's happening near you. 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Tap into what's happening.
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0: Chicago's own Smashing Pumpkins, 95.9 The River. Up to now, the best thing that ever happened at Soldier Field was beating the Packers twice last season. And although I don't know if it'll top it, it's at least a top. It's Joey. I'm talking about the Foo Fighters playing there August 8th. And you can win those tickets for free right now. This will be your shining moment, your crowning achievement, winning tickets for free to go see Foo Fighters. That keyword to score them, the last one of the day, coming up right after Blink.
1: Hello there.

0: 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S-T-A-D-I-U-M. 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You won't win those tickets if you do nothing, so you gotta fight for it. Fight for your right, you could say. 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

It's a gorgeous day outside. It's summer. We're nearing the weekend. There's not much to be upset about right now. And yet, my entire day can be ruined by just one simple text message. Now, maybe that's me just being fragile, and that's something I need to work on. But that takes accountability, and I don't feel like doing that right now. So I'm going to talk about it in just a couple songs. It's along the lines of when somebody does reply all to something that definitely doesn't need to be. In my case, it's worse. We'll talk about that in a couple songs here. First, Goo Goo Dolls.

Chicagoland's Classic Alternative. On the list of things that could ruin my day, this tops it. This goes over being fired. This goes over bad weather. This goes over everything for some reason. Now, it's definitely something I need to work on, and it's my fragility that makes it my fault, but I don't care. I'm going to outwardly rant about it for Joey's no-goes, non-negotiables. This is something that it just causes unnecessary panic. Whenever somebody texts you, "Can I ask you a question?" or "Can we talk?" instead of prefacing it and driving my blood pressure through the roof and making me panic, why don't you just ask the thing? Now, unless it is something that is going to be a big, serious, "Hey, this is going to take time," in that case, I get it. But when it's just something simple, now I'm having a panic attack when all your question was, "Do you want pepperoni or sausage?" So unnecessary. It's like right above when somebody does reply all on an email that could have just been a single reply, to which I am also guilty. Okay, maybe I'm a bit of a hypocrite. Soul Coughing, 95.9 The River.

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Okay, this is the last chance you'll have for today. And after this, there's only one day left. So if you don't think you can commit to it tomorrow, this is the absolute last shot you'll have. Foo Fighters at Soldier Field, August 8th. And you can win those tickets for free. You just got to get this text in before 6 o'clock or it's not going to work. 630-585-7529. Text in the keyword stadium. S-T-A-D-I-U-M. Stadium. As in the Foo Fighters are going on a stadium tour, and I won free tickets. All right, that's the last time you'll hear the keyword today. Good luck. It's The Offspring now, 95.9 The River.

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Happy Friday Eve, or Thursday in layman's terms. Maybe you're one of the lucky ones and you don't have to work Friday. You rest it off or work from home. Take it easy until the weekend gets here. And I'm happy for you. I am going to give you a little bit of work to do tomorrow, but it's going to pay off. More than an actual payday, in fact. It's going to give you something priceless for free. It's Joey. Foo Fighters at Soldier Field on August 8th. I'll let you know how and when you can win those tickets coming up right after Nirvana.

before you start kicking back and relaxing for the weekend and realizing, oh, no more deadlines, I worked ahead, you do have one more thing to worry about. Not really worry, that's not the right word. Look forward to. You have 5 more chances tomorrow to score tickets for Foo Fighters at Soldier Field. Those tickets are priceless. The show of a lifetime. And this is the opportunity of a lifetime, so definitely don't miss out. Keywords kick off tomorrow morning at 8. So, that's a pretty good reason to wake up early. Disturbed, 95.9 The River.

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going to seem a little bit out of place for me to talk about this right now, seeing as it's summertime, but Christmas movies, most of the time, bangers. Classics. I mean, Elf, A Christmas Story, Home Alone, The Grinch, either one. And then you have the other side of that, which is the Hallmark movies.

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I hate them. I can't stand it. And my grandma comes over every Christmas and watches them for hours. However, this Christmas, there is going to be a Hallmark movie that they just announced that may change my outlook. And yours too. You don't believe me? I'll tell you about it right after REM.

Every year, it's the same old thing, the cliche Christmas crap. It's the Hallmark movies. I like regular Christmas movies, but the Hallmark just puts such a sour name on Christmas movie. It shouldn't even be allowed to call those Christmas movies. It's the same storyline. The big and powerful CEO goes back to their hometown and falls in love with a lowly barista. Oh, how could they? But then you learn. Don't judge a book by its cover. Cool. Haven't heard that one 50 times already. I would love for them to make a good one, and I think they actually might this time around. The Chicago Bears are going to be in one. Yeah, a Bears love story. They just announced it today. The Chicago Bears are going to be in a Hallmark movie. I have no idea what to expect from it. Maybe a little bit of Iceman in the snow, a little play on words, and if we're lucky, maybe a couple disses at the Packers. We can only hope. Merry Christmas, everybody. Neon Trees.

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5: I think so. Man, I miss playing football. Ever since I turned 40, I just can't find that fire I used to have.
4: Think it could be lower testosterone?

0: What do you mean?
1: I was feeling the same way. After 40, the body has less testosterone, and men lose their edge. That's why I take Nugenix Total T2.
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1: Yes, but Total T2 is their brand new formula that skyrockets nitric oxide levels in as little as 3 hours. Since I started taking it, I've been lifting like when we played for Coach Carter. 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

Only one more day standing between you and the weekend, and that's good news, but it's also bittersweet because that means there's only one more day for you to win these tickets. 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Gordon's got you in the midday, and then I'm going to take care of you and make sure you get these keywords in. It's Joey, and I'll talk to you then. Wall of Voodoo, 95.9 The River.